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0: Big Easy, 102.9, New Orleans' best mix of R&B. Stokely would needs love. It'd be that way sometimes. It's a tantalizing Tuesday, and we're inching our way through the work week, inching our way to the end of the month. Dear June, you're always a task, yet you bring so many unexpected surprises. Couple of twists, some turns, and additional blessings. That's what we'll call it. You know, we got Cuff It on the way. Got some Chris Brown on the way. And Mariah Carey. We belong together with Big Easy 102.9.
1: 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We play it loud.
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Big Easy 102.9, New Orleans' best mix of R&B. 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
0: Are you interested in going out or anything? 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
3: I don't really like somebody to come over and massage you if you want to get massage.
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1: Nah, it'd be too many. Nah, you they got Diddy like all that. Hey, now check it out, man. Wednesday, hump day. We are going to get you through all the industry gossip inside and out inside of our hot topic.
4: Mm-hmm. Hey, when life get out here heavy and you haven't realized that you got to get some things off your chest, guess what? It's just time to let it go.
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0: Big Easy, 102.9, New Orleans' best mix of R&B. It's the voice inside your speaker box, LaTangela Faye, hooking you up with some news you can probably use. And it's stemming in from our affiliates at WDSU. The city of New Orleans is now accepting grant applications from businesses that's been impacted by ongoing construction from the road projects. Now, if you or a member of your crew being immediately impacted by this, you might want to check it out. 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Of course, they have the links to where businesses can apply, so be sure to check it out for yourself. I also have more of your requests coming up. I see we're going to hook it up with some Tyrese, got some Kevin Ross, and I might even have enough time for Coco Jones. Here we go. 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

0: Big Easy, 102.9, New Orleans' best mix of R&B. Chris Brown and Leon Thomas with Fallen. I want you to get registered for your chance to get a night out with Bruno Mars. 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This is the Superdome coming up real soon. And I can say that because it's like July already. He'll be here in September. 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So we don't want to miss that. 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
11: I'm feeling lucky to have my college-age kids home with me for a few weeks this summer. And one of the things I know we're going to be talking about, AI. I've started to use it more often at the hospital to get fresh takes on patient problems that I'm trying to solve. 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Something, frankly, that you and I couldn't have even imagined when we were in school. But while

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0: 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What? See if she got some of them boots in the 8.5 for me. 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
1: In June, we don't just celebrate music history. We live it. We breathe it. We play it loud.
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Big Easy, 102.9, New Orleans' best mix of R&B. It's the essence of essence rolling through the city. Everybody's getting the excitement, seeing some of our favorite celebrities rolling out the red carpet and showing them what we're all about. So why not turn me up a little bit? Slide in my DMs at LaTangela Faye, but here's Robin Thicke, Lost Without You.

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1: 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Hughley show, we're gonna be off for the 4th of July holiday weekend. 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

0: 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Is the voice inside your speaker box, LaTangela Faye. 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It's going down for the romantic tour. Caesar Superdome, September, you and the guest. Or if you can't figure out which guest, take me with you. I ain't too proud to be. 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
1: Nah, it'd be too many. Now you they got Diddy like all that.
4: 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Wednesday, hump day. We are going to get you through all the industry gossip inside and out inside of our hot topic. Mm-hmm.
5: Hey, when life get out here heavy and you haven't realized that you got to get some things off your chest, guess what? 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
13: 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Mm-hmm.
16: Hey, when life get out here heavy and you haven't realized that you got to get some things off your chest, guess what? 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

0: to 5 p.m. for Essence Fest. 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

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Good morning, it's Didi in the morning, and J. Cruz, Trey, and JJ. It's time for us to play a game. 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
0: Non-attorney spokesperson, Chad Dudley. 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

0: in the morning on Big Easy 102.9. All righty, DD in the morning. Guess what? I got to turn the entire show over right now to comedian J.J. Williamson. Oh, wow.
1: I got the whole show?
0: Yeah, you go on this segment.
1: Oh, damn. Yeah.
0: Some program directors around the country said, DD, hold on.
1: It's J.J. in the morning.
2: Pump your brakes.
1: J.J. in the morning. Well, ladies and gentlemen, man, you know, I love when I get a chance to talk to the whole world, the whole planet. Man, you know, it's always some things, man, we just try our best.
0: Hold on. There's one thing that you just made me feel really good. Anybody hear what he said?
2: Mm-hmm.
0: He said he wants to talk to the whole planet. Let me tell y'all something. This show is on the whole planet.
1: It's the whole planet.
0: The goddamn planet.
1: You hear me?
3: I thought about it. I said, damn, he might as well say galaxy. The aliens be up there listening. Yeah.
1: Y'all know when Artemis 2 went in space?
2: Yeah.
1: They left a satellite for DD in the morning.
0: That's right,
1: baby. I'll tell you. I got a call from Martha the other day. They were like, what DD look like? I'm like, don't look.
3: Shut up.
1: Don't look.
0: Look, boy.
3: And all the satellite do is clear his throat all day.
1: Like, this is a bad signal. But, you know, sometimes, man, it's just, you just got to let things go.
0: Mm.
1: Like, ladies, man, you know, sometimes y'all may accidentally gain a little weight.
0: Okay.
2: Oh.
1: You be trying your best to hold on to them clothes and make sure they still fit.
2: Oh.
1: You put that blouse on, button it up, but damn it, one button just won't work.
0: Mm.
1: It just would not work. And it'd be that one right there by the middle of your bra where it's always showing.
0: Mm.
1: That button was not closed for nothing.
0: It'd be
1: super tight.
0: Yeah.
1: I mean, your button be looking like it want to holler.
3: Oh,
1: but you know what, man? I think you just... let that shirt go. Oh, don't get another size or get in the gym one.
0: Thank God you said let that shirt go.
3: Oh, my God.
0: Are you sure that's what he said?
1: Yeah.
0: I got scared.
1: Boy.
0: Thank God that R was in there.
1: Yeah, I'll tell you, because I'm telling you, up in Mars, there wasn't no R.
0: Yeah.
1: It wasn't no R, man. You just got to let it go. Let it go. Here's another one right here, ladies and gentlemen. You know, sometimes, man, you try your best to, and I tried to do this. I tried my best to hold on to my hair.
0: Do you?
1: I tried my best to hold on to my hair, man. Even I tried to cut it low, and you still see where the bone is about to start. You know, sometimes my hair will look like an old cul-de-sac.
0: Yes, it does.
1: You know, like that. Oh, you know, like the game be packed.
0: Yeah, but it ain't started yet. Everybody's home.
1: Everybody's
0: in the
1: There ain't
0: the
1: nobody parking. Playing in the street.
0: Yes,
1: it
0: exactly.
1: Look like the game is packed, but it's halftime.
0: Okay, got
1: you know,
0: it.
1: Hey, you just.
0: Yeah.
1: I just had to let it go, man. You know, ball is in now. It's not a style. You had no choice but to let it go.
2: Damn it,
1: I don't care how much you try to brush it, man. It's not coming back, people. Here's another one right here, man. You be watching this chick at the club.
0: Mm-hmm.
1: Y'all iron each other all day at the club, vibing. Uh-huh. But damn it, a dude walk up to her and get to talking about her drinks. He would not leave for nothing.
2: Mm.
1: He won't go to the bathroom. He won't go on the other side of the club.
2: Right.
1: Damn it, it's 2 o'clock now.
0: Mm-hmm.
1: It's time to go.
3: Damn.
1: You ain't get your opportunity to go on holler at her. And he leaving with her. So you know what? You should have just tried to find you somebody else.
2: Yeah, you
3: brother, what you at the club at 2 o'clock for anyway? Go to church.
2: Okay.
3: Work ain't got no overtime.
0: That's the time it closes.
1: Hey, that's what time the club closes. And when the lights come on, you might have a little few more options.
3: Hey, go find you a family, big dog.
1: I gotta find something to start it with.
3: That's facts.
0: That's a really good point. That's
1: hey, just let it go. Just let it go. Hey, you see a female that's pregnant.
0: Mm-hmm.
1: You know, she's 9 months. She's on the cusp of letting this baby go.
0: Mm.
1: Next thing you know, the water break. Her water break. In public.
0: Oh, no.
1: And look, she's trying to be hard. You know, I'm going to wait on the ambulance to come get me.
2: What?
1: The ambulance.
2: No, ain't no way.
1: Yes, I want to wait for the ambulance. But damn it, we see the head.
3: Oh,
1: you
3: damn.
1: Know what? We see the head right now.
0: Okay.
1: We can't wait on the ambulance. You ain't going to the hospital. Hey, you know what? Just go ahead and... Let that baby go.
0: Be thankful
1: that you have in your seed with some loved ones and family ones that can take care of you because, hey, we can't wait.
0: Right.
1: The ambulance ain't coming.
2: Yo, what was you smoking?
3: Damn.
1: It ain't coming. By the time you come here, by the time the ambulance get there, here, the baby too. So people, hey, I know you try your best to hold on to it, but guess what? You just got to... Just let it go, man. Just Let it go.
0: She had to let go of that baby, is what you're saying?
1: Yeah, go on, let the baby go. On out.
0: Got it.
4: Safely.
1: Yeah. Safely. On out.
0: Come on out, baby. Let it go.
1: You know, like, here's another one real quick.
4: Okay.
1: You know, sometimes DJ be trying to hide the back of her head with her braids and everything.
3: Oh, no.
1: But sometimes she'll come in here and ain't got, you know, getting ready to go get her hair done. Uh-huh. You see that kitchen? She be trying her best to braid that little part, but guess what? Fade it out.
0: Oh, wow.
4: That's how you wanted to finish it.
0: Fade out my naps in the
1: Yeah, fade them naps out, boy.
0: All right.
1: Woo.
0: I know you're done now.
4: Permanently.
1: I am done.
0: All right. Let it go. All right. It's Dee Dee in the morning.

0: You checking out Dee Dee in the Morning on Big Easy 102.9. All right, so good morning. It's Dee Dee in the Morning. Guys, we got a problem with Young Miami Spin Net. Anybody heard what's going on?
1: Yeah. She spent it all.
0: Oh, no. People are coming again. There's a boycott. A boycott now is growing over Young Miami Spin Net. Critics point to her past defense of Sean Diddy Combs. That's one of them. They said this woman stood by and defended a man accused of human trafficking, revenge, porn, assault, attempted murder, and more. We all watched him beat the ish out of a young woman he groomed since she was 17 years old. They said Young Miami wrote a character witness statement on his behalf. She also doubled down on her statement that if her son were gay, she would beat him.
1: Damn.
0: And then they said, and y'all go and give her the song of the summer. Indy Ari came out and said, I finally realized that not everybody wants to get free. Right. And it was a very, very, very rude awakening, she said. Shake my head, because the mass acceptance of this song is a crystal clear sign of this bigger truth. Damn.
1: Yeah.
0: So now they're calling for a boycott of Young Miami song Spin That, as they said it's degrading to our culture.
2: Now, I will say this. There's fans of this song who are not aware of what she is or what she's done. They just know it's a popular song. You hear it. You hear it in the background. Oh, and I like that song. Who is it? I don't care. I just like that song. Do you see what I'm saying?
1: Yeah.
2: There's a big majority of people who don't have no backup story.
1: Sure.
2: Just throwing that out there.
1: Mm. Also, I think she is a hip-hop artist. I think a lot of times we look at hip-hop artists and we expect them to be this compass or this, like, beacon of morality.
2: It's rappers.
1: She's a rapper, first of all. Second of all, how about you also highlight the fact that she's using her platform, her voice, to highlight situations like Carmelo Anthony.
0: Mm-hmm.
1: I don't hear them talking about that situation.
2: I see Drake come out and support Carmelo, but she did.
1: She's come out and issued her support for that whole situation. So I think it's give and take when it comes to these folks.
0: We have to get into it because folks got a lot to say about it.
1: Yeah,
0: folks got a lot to say about
1: it. Yeah,
0: I will say too, as a young woman, I didn't even think about that, but she did do a character thing for Diddy.
1: She did.
0: And we saw the character of him, and we heard about it in the courtroom.
1: They were in a relationship.
0: But then again, I don't know why everybody thought this girl was going to go. When they go low, we go high. That girl goes low. Low.
1: Yeah.
0: Low. I don't see her going high ever. But nonetheless, hey, listen, coming up, we got, we still like the song. Coming up,
2: y'all.
0: I hate that I actually like it. All right. Hot topics on the way. It's Dee Dee in the Morning.
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14: I don't know about you, but my social media feeds are flooded with lotions and potions and gadgets, all promising to unlock different components of longevity. But if you log off, take a step back from all the hype, you'll find that the actual keys to a longer, healthier life are hiding in plain sight. There are four of them. Number one, nutrition. The Mediterranean diet really is the gold standard. Number two, exercise. You should be getting 150 minutes of moderate intensity exercise or 75 minutes of vigorous intensity exercise every week, plus strength training and stretching. Number three, sleep. Sleep is when your body and your brain repair themselves. You should be getting 7 to 9 hours a night. And finally, number four, often gets forgotten, socialization. It's not a bonus. It's a necessity for a healthy life, finding a sense of community, purpose, and belonging. I'm Dr. Sanjay Gupta, helping you live a better life.
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0: 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Good morning. It's Dee Dee in the morning. Guys, we were talking about what Amber Rose had to say. She said that black people don't have to work harder just because of the color of their skin. Mm-hmm. She's like, no, you just got to work just as hard as the next person. That's it. And their skin color ain't had nothing to do with it, y'all.
1: Sheesh.
2: That's one of them if you know, you know type things.
1: Mm-hmm. Yeah.
0: So we're curious about your thoughts and what you think about what Amber Rose had to say. Kendra, what do you think?
3: Okay, so I do like the idea that we shouldn't put this preset idea into our children's heads. Mm-hmm. We should be teaching them to build their own, mm-hmm. right? Mm-hmm. Get with somebody, build your own, go where you're wanted. But this idea that they're absolutely going to have to, I feel like that kind of shuts down anything before anything starts. So I'm not mad at her. I just think it was a better way to say it.
0: Better way to say it. Okay. So do you have kids, Kendra?
3: Yes, I have two boys and a girl.
0: Are you African-American?
3: Yes, I am.
0: And you tell them just to work hard, not to work 10 times hard, just work hard?
3: I don't tell them to work 10 times hard. I tell them to find something that you love and do that and be dedicated and disciplined.
0: Okay, got it.
4: I like that. I like that. Don't work too. Yeah,
2: I mean, I like that, but I think the reality of the world is sometimes we do have to have a job where it's not your own. You know what I'm saying?
4: You're working for the man.
3: No, I get that.
4: Right.
2: Yeah.
3: And I just don't want to put a preconceived idea, because when you think negative, you get negative results.
4: Right.
3: So think positive. Don't worry about what everybody else is doing. Somebody else may encounter that, but if you're positive, you may not even encounter that.
2: Is it negative or is it realistic? I guess that's the thing, right?
3: Well, sometimes the realistic is negative. So sometimes it's the naiveness of children that they're able to do things way better than adults because they have that little bit of naiveness.
2: Okay. Interesting.
0: Naivete, as they say. Thank you very much for that call. Okay. I hear what she's saying, but yet I'm going. Okay.
2: Hey, good morning.
0: I know it. I'm with you, Trey. I'm confused by it at the same time. Good morning. Hi, who's this?
5: This is Kim.
0: Hey, Kim, what are your thoughts on this? Amber Rose says black people don't have to work harder or 10 times as hard. She says we just got to work as hard as the next person. You in agreement with that?
5: No, I think she's intentionally being dense about the situation.
2: Thanks.
5: She understands that there's a lot of mediocrity that happens and that in order for us to show our excellence, we have to move 10 times faster, 10 times better, or we have to be in spaces where we're performing in a manner that we don't get to be our natural selves and do just the basics. So where she's able to say those ignorant things, we're not allowed to. So I have two boys, one that's 11, one that's 7, so they're in sports. So I'm not telling them, oh, you have to be 10 times better to just do it. I'm telling them that when things don't feel fair, where you may have another player or another situation that's not performing the same, don't sit in that space and just, you know, waddle with it. We have the world we're living in. You're going to have to perform a little bit higher, a little bit better. So you have to step it up. So we're not going to sit and, complain about not being fair treatment when we know we're not in that current environment. What we're going to do is take what we have, do it better, do it greater, and then you'll see the outcome. And hopefully it is a little bit more excellence, but unfortunately, we just have to work harder to get the same things as some mediocre people, So
0: I got you. Thank you very much, Kim. We appreciate your call, and thank you for listening. Hey, good morning. Who's this?
6: Hi, good morning. This is Esmeralda.
0: Hi, Esmeralda. We're talking about this. You know, Amber Rose says, you know what? She said that black folks and her kid doesn't have to work 10 times hard because of the color of their skin. She's saying work just as hard. So we're asking, do you agree with her? And also, when it came to reaching goals, was there any roadblocks for you?
6: I absolutely disagree with her. I can say the name. I went to UCLA for my grad school for a nurse practitioner.
0: Mm-hmm.
6: And I was so treated differently. I had a Korean professor that pretty much made my life miserable to the point where I used to pray our car breakdown on the way to school. Uh-huh. Seriously. Bottom line is, I at the time, I didn't really understand why she was treating me that way. And when I graduated, I was going to get my gown. I saw her, and she says, oh, I'm surprised you made it. Mm. I'm like, what? And she says, yeah, she says, you know, people like you and those things you wear in your hair don't make you look like a serious person. I'm like, so you made me miserable for my braids and my skin color?
0: Wow.
2: Crazy.
6: Yeah.
2: Crazy.
6: You know what? But she didn't stop my success. Her making my life miserable, giving me the hardest patient, made me one of the best nurse practitioner.
0: Yep, there
6: around.
0: It is. Because you end up saying, that. "I'm gonna prove you. I'm gonna prove a yep. point. I'm gonna yep. prove a point yep. on you." All right, thank you very much.
6: I currently work for tertiary center doing transplant.
0: I love that. Thank you very much for your call. And we appreciate you listening. All right, you guys heard Amber Rose said, "No, you don't have to work 10 times as hard because of the color of your skin." Amber Rose said, "You just got to work just as hard as the next person next to you, and that's it."
2: I like how Kim said she was being purposely dense.
0: Yeah, right? Right?
1: Right.
0: So do you agree with her? And when it comes to reaching your goals, was your skin color or maybe height, weight, age, something got in the way? We want to know if that happened to you. Let us know right now at 833. Talk to Dee Dee.
7: That's 833-825-5233.
0: It's Dee Dee in the morning.

0: It's Dee Dee in the morning on Big Easy 102.9. All righty, so you guys already here. I guess your girl. Let's see. What's her name? Amber Rose. Yeah. She sat up there and said something about her kid. And take a listen at this.
1: And I never tell my kids they have to work 10 times harder because they're black.
0: Yeah.
1: You have to work just as hard as everyone else. And if you want to be better, you know, like, let's say the NBA, for an example, if you want to be like a real all-star, yeah, you got to work harder.
0: Yeah.
1: But you have to work just as hard as everybody else. Your skin color in America is not going to stop you from being great. I ain't trying to hear none of that. We live in a free country. You can be whoever the fuck you want to be.
2: Can I flip this a little bit? So BET back in the day was having auditions for 106 and Park. Mm-hmm. And I tried out several times. I auditioned. And I always felt in my gut I wasn't dark enough to be one of the main hosts.
0: But then they go and get Roxy.
2: She's a female, though.
0: Roxy's a little darker to
2: me,
0: though.
2: She's a little darker to me.
0: No, I don't see it.
2: About the same? Yeah, I just, as a man, I feel like
0: and
2: they wanted...
0: Roxy is Hispanic, so...
2: I feel like they wanted, and I'm okay with it, they wanted a black man representing the show, and I wasn't black enough. So I feel like that got in my way a little bit.
0: Yeah.
3: Sure.
2: I mean, it happens.
0: All right, well, we want to know this. I think for me, though, listening to this woman, you know, they used to always say this, you know, if you have a goal, reach for the stars, and if you get halfway there,
2: you're up.
0: Look what you're doing, right? You know, so to tell somebody, you know what, don't work 10 times as hard, just work just as hard, and good luck to you. That's what it feels like to me.
2: Like average hard, yeah.
0: Right. Yeah. And I'm like, why not have...
2: Don't be greedy.
3: I think we get into the semantics of it, too, like 10 times. It's not about working 10 times, 5 times, 20 times. It's just about having to work harder.
0: And understanding. Yeah. All right, let's go to the phones. Hey, good morning. Hi, who's this?
4: This is James.
0: James, y'all, it's James. All right, so James, give me your thoughts. Amber Rose said, you ain't got to work 10 times as hard. You just got to work just as hard as the next person. What do you think?
4: No, I really don't believe that. Yeah, I don't really believe that. Because you're always supposed to be working to the best. You want to be the best, always.
0: Right.
4: Yeah, and then Jesus Christ let the rest follow.
0: But which part don't you believe
3: specifically is what I really want to know.
4: Like working just as hard as the next person.
3: Okay, right on.
4: Because you want to be the best in everything you do. And strive to do the best.
2: Maybe at a career, but if I got a regular 9-to-5, like at a fast food restaurant, I'm giving you average effort.
0: Damn.
2: I'm getting average pay. I don't want to be the best fast food restaurant in the country.
0: You'll never be
4: the manager. Yep. You'll never be the manager or owner of that fast food restaurant.
0: Right.
2: Okay.
0: I agree with what he's saying.
2: I can see what he's saying.
0: Yeah, it doesn't matter where you are in life. Shouldn't you be the best at what you do, period? If you're going to do it, be the best at it. Why are you doing it?
3: It's almost like the whole mindset of don't dress for the job you have, dress for the job you want type of deal.
0: Right.
4: Exactly.
0: But we're going to sit up there and do it based on, this is what they paying me or this and that. You ain't never going to move up then if you had that. But I can agree. Thank you very much, James. I appreciate that. Hey, good morning. Is this Tam?
5: It is.
0: All right, Tam, what do you think about this, what Amber Rose had to say? What are your thoughts?
5: So my thoughts are, I agree with the person that she was being purposefully dense because you don't have to go through or experience it to acknowledge that it is a fact, number one. Right. Number two, I think that there is something, I don't think that it's like breeding negativity into your child. I think it's educating your child and letting them know like what they're going to be experiencing in this world.
2: Right.
5: And I think that gives them the best, you know, start in this world, or, you know, it gives them an advantage because they already know what to expect.
0: Right.
3: Absolutely.
5: Period. But we all should be telling our kids to work hard and do what you love. I think that's normal.
0: Yeah.
2: Right.
3: Tam sounds like a good mama.
0: Yeah.
2: All right. She do.
0: How many kids you got, Tam?
5: Just one.
0: She's 5. Okay.
3: I feel like I know Tam. I ain't gonna lie to you.
0: All right.
5: I think you do too.
2: I mean, how well do y'all know?
0: Hey Tam, thank you. Thank you, friend, for calling. Thank you.
5: Thank you.
0: All right. Hey, listen, we appreciate all the calls. Boy, that's interesting. All right, we appreciate all the calls this morning. Hey. And if you couldn't get through on the phone line, just hit up Trey. Trey, like old girl just did. Tam, like, I know you, Trey.
3: Yeah. I think that was my ex on the cool show. Really? Yeah.
2: Is that your kid?
0: Hey, listen. If you couldn't get through on the phone lines, hit me up at Dee Dee in the morning.
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0: It's Dee Dee in the morning on Big Easy 102.9. All right, so good morning. It's Dee Dee in the morning. Fellas, I think you need to gather around because our producer, Tracy, handed me something. She wanted to do this. She said, Dee Dee, you should do this contest on the show with the guys, this little game.
1: Okay.
0: All right?
2: Play the game.
0: And it's time for all of you guys to be honest. Trey, pay attention, sir. Listen up.
1: Who you talking to?
3: Damn.
0: I said Trey.
1: You can't be talking to this one.
3: Damn.
1: Here. You might be talking to another one in your mind.
3: Ooh.
1: You don't tell me pay attention. I'm always on alert.
3: Ooh. That's how you want some shit.
0: I see what you started, Trey. All right, listen. So listen, I need you guys to keep score. You ready? I'm going to ask you a question. You got to be honest and truthful, fellas.
3: Okay, come on.
2: I always am.
0: All right, here we go. How many times have you smoked this week, JJ? This week?
1: Four.
0: All right. And what about you, Cruz?
4: 14.
0: All right, 14.
3: Damn.
0: All right, Trey?
3: Zero.
0: I like that. Okay. All right. How many times you gotten drunk this year?
1: Two.
0: Two for JJ. Yep, what you got?
3: Be honest.
4: 10?
0: 10 times you've gotten drunk this year?
2: I mean, like, not sloppy drunk. I'm never sloppy. I've always got myself together. But, I mean, tipsy?
0: No, yeah, I heard you on a few cruises in the streets. You sounded sloppy. Yeah.

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0: we be doing now that
1: can't
0: you
1: wait with it.
0: Can't wait with it. Yeah.
1: People don't realize that's Kaya too. Right.
2: That's Kaya too.
0: She needs an award. Nobody is giving her an award.
3: Yeah.
0: So, I mean, I'm just saying, anybody got any more? Any rapper that you think should get an award? Because Soulja Boy says there are some that need one.
3: Sure.
4: Noriega.
0: Okay.
3: Not the podcast.
4: Don't do that. He was a rapper at first.
1: My man.
4: Component, Noriega. Okay. Both of them right there.
0: Why do you say that? Why?
4: Because they had classic albums. Mm. They molded a generation.
1: Okay. I know Noriega.
0: All right. Anybody got any other rappers? You know what?
1: I would honestly say, and I don't think this man gets enough credit. Mm. I think he got passed up at the BET Awards. Wale.
0: Okay, that's a good one.
1: Wale does not get enough credit. He does not get the credit that he deserves.
4: I'm going to drop a bunch. Joel Santana.
1: Joel Santana.
4: Come on, Dipset. Oh my God, you guys are tripping.
0: Like, I think so.
4: Jim Jones.
1: Nah, he get enough credit.
0: Hey,
1: Yo Gotti.
0: Okay, Yo Gotti.
1: He get enough credit.
0: Okay, Yo Gotti. Mike Jones. Back then, it didn't want me. Mike Jones literally ran the game at one point. You're right. People don't give him enough credit for that.
1: That's
0: a good one. Any other rappers that you say, oh my God, we need to give them an award?
4: Kid Cudi. He's won awards.
0: Okay, all right.
4: Paul Wall.
0: Yeah,
1: Paul Wall for sure.
0: Yeah,
1: Paul Wall for sure.
3: How about Miams? This is why we hot.
0: Hold on a second.
3: This is why we
4: still rapping.
0: Hold on a second. You guys, we just really canceled our producer, Tracy. Tracy, come back to the mic. She canceled herself.
3: She walked out.
0: Dejected. Hold on. What's with the Kid Cudi? You yelled Kid Cudi.
5: There's a whole generation of alternate rap and hip hop that, yes, Kanye has been given credit for, but Kid Cudi kind of pushed a little bit more in the 2010s.
0: Okay.
4: Sure.
0: All right.
1: I'll say Lil Boosie.
0: I agree.
1: But
0: with
1: you gotta
0: that.
1: Take the love off his name because he ain't Lil Boosie no more. Boosie and Webby. Yeah. Oh, that was a time, boy.
0: Yeah, those are some rappers.
1: You had to beat her.
0: I agree.
4: Okay.
1: I got one. Plies.
0: Plies. Now, Plies. That's a good one.
1: Plies should get a little bit more credit than what
0: Boosie,
1: they
0: deserve. Come on now.
1: Yeah. Pretty Ricky probably should get a little bit more credit than what they deserve because I didn't know we were going too far. I'm just saying, man.
0: Okay, this is the ones he says that didn't get no love. Pretty Ricky just got love on a Versus.
1: Sure, but they ain't get enough.
0: Yeah. Well, shouts out to Soulja Boy for the idea, starting his own award show for rappers who never got credit.
1: I like it.
0: It's DD in the morning.
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8: 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Johnny Jackson Boulevard at Carver Rams Way closed for construction. 5th Street, this is westbound between Franklin Avenue and Richard Street. More work happening. Ames Boulevard northbound between Pritchard Road and Ramsey Drive from the General Heating and Air Conditioning Traffic Center. 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
1: There's an accident on the right shoulder, I-10 westbound before Chef Mentor Highway, stopping go traffic from Crowder Boulevard, causing a 7 to 8 minute delay. Slow-moving maintenance vehicle, Causeway Bridge northbound between Causeway Bridge South and Causeway Bridge North. Got a wreck, Bullard Avenue at I-10 South, the service road. Watch out for crews there. And it looks like another accident, Carrollton Avenue at Olinder Street. From the General Heating and Air Conditioning Traffic Center, family-owned since 1954. I'm Armetta Landrum.
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2: Heat advisory along with storms today. Highs 90 to 96 degrees, feeling like 105 to 110. The scattered storms are expected throughout the day, although not everyone will see them. If you do, expect a lot of lightning along with some heavy downpours and some strong winds. For tonight, we're expecting lows 74 to 80 degrees. Most of the rain should be out of the area. And for Thursday, expect highs 89 to 95, feeling slightly warmer than that. For the WDSU First Warning Weather Center, I'm Raven Reese. Shard.
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3: 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What? AKA No Politics Thursday.
4: Come on now.
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Big Easy 102.9, New Orleans' best mix of R&B. It's DJ Incredible hanging out with you on the first of the month. Yeah, I know it's 4th of July weekend, and I know what's in town, but you know, I'm just saying. I mean, you got to stay somewhere after the fact. You know what I mean? I'm just saying, make life decisions right now.

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3: A better life with Dr. Sanjay Gupta.
4: We talk a lot here about ultra-processed foods and the many ways in which they can negatively impact your health. They've been linked to weight gain, obesity, type 2 diabetes, cardiovascular disease, even cancer. And now a new study out of UCSF found that high ultra-processed food intake was associated with something called intramuscular fat, which is exactly what it sounds like. That's fat inside your muscles, which can cause them to become weaker. Now, in this particular study, the researchers noticed more wear and tear and pain in people's knees because of weakened thigh muscles. Cutting back on ultra-processed foods isn't easy. The CDC estimates at least half the calories in our diet come from ultra-processed foods. But if you're looking to eat cleaner, cutting out sugar-sweetened beverages, that may be the best number one thing you can do to try and get started. I'm Dr. Sanjay Gupta, helping you live a better life.
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6: 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Now we calling it NPT. What? AKA No Politics Thursday.
7: Come on now.
6: You know, we're going to try our best to stay away from politics, but we're going to give you the latest in news, industry gossip, and our hot topics.
9: 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You better tap in.
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1: 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Hughley show, we're gonna be off for the 4th of July holiday weekend. 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

0: It's Dee Dee in the Morning. And if you missed the show...
1: I want to be in love with one person. That's and I want that one person to be in love with me.
2: Don't let y'all mess around and break up. Now you can't eat.
1: Yeah.
2: Boy, you can't sleep. You're crying.
1: I'm about to say, in love and have you in the middle of your closet, in the dark, crying. Holding yourself.
2: In the fetus position.
0: In a fetal position?
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3: 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You said fetus.
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1: Hey, listen. It's no longer called Thursday. Now we calling it NPT. What? AKA No Politics Thursday.
2: Come on now.
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3: 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I like it. And we got psychic Kim Allen on the show. You better tap in.
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